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1: I'm losing battles with a voice that I can fight. These streets are far from black and white.

0: Cel desetic hit over Stina Anteni. 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

0: Drink some margaritas watching the blue lights. 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Are you with me? Are you with me?
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3: I'm hearing sirens in the night. I'm losing battles with a voice that I can fight. 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

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I heard you moved to Austin, got an apartment and settled down. And every once in a while, I start texting, write a paragraph, but then I delete the message. Think about you like a pastime, I could